trying to keep a date with my little girl who was back in the States. I was stranded in the jungle, afraid and alone, trying to figure a way to get a message back home. But I was out of know that the wreckage of my plane had been picked up and spotted in my girl in Lover's Lane. And meanwhile, back in the States.

0: Meanwhile, back in the jungle. 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When I woke up and my head started to clear, I had a strange feeling I was with cooking gear. I smelled something cooking and I looked to see. That's when I found out they was cooking me.
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0: And meanwhile, back in the States.

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So I jumped in the ocean and started to swim, for my chance of survival was getting mighty slim. So I thumbed down a whale who was in my way, and I reached the States in about a half a day. And when I got to Lover's Lane, I was almost dead,

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1: Like what?
2: Bad bitches,
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4: Damn,
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3: He wanna fuck with that.
2: Yeah.
3: Tell me to pull up with that.
2: Bad bitches,
3: he can't get enough of that.
2: Bad bitches,
3: damn.
2: Mad bitches.
3: What?

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I can still recite your number off by heart. You can leave, but we can't erase the memories. I'm praying what's ahead of me. I'm trying to leave the bullshit in the past. 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Hold it down till the end, I'll pay a substantial price. 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
1: Hey, teeny boppers. 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

Yeah, I got blue loose on my Sunday's meal. You got a heart to sell.

I'm on weather, low weather, dough getter, so better for weather. No, never so clever, go weather or not. The teapot or the beef might settle. Feet on the pedal, mashing music, blasting, swerving, driving fast in the room.

you're doing good. Can't say it to your face, but they wish they could. No subliminal shots, I say it straight to your face. He was trying to switch camps, he got replaced. You playing games, but don't know the rules. Weakest chain on the link, always gets cut loose.

IAP, the Illegal Immigration Assistance Program, a taxpayer-funded division of OAKNUT for Spanish Press 1, Portuguese 2, Arabic 3, Farsi 4, French 5, Swahili 6, German 7, Italian 8, and if you insist on English, please stand by. If you're thinking about illegal immigration, be careful when you're choosing the nation, because breaking the law in some countries is frowned upon. Imagine that. Sneak into China, they'll call you a spy and ship you to Mongolia till you die. And in the Sudan, they'll hang you and the camel you rode in on. Yeah, and don't go hiking and enter Iran, or you might never be heard from again. And in Mexico, you might face a firing squad. Yeah, and forget all about going to North Korea. That's a great example of a bad idea. So when it comes down to it, there's only one option you got.

0: TV and food stamps and even government cheese. The borders are a swinging door. Go home for a visit and come back for more. There's sanctuary and amnesty. Bring the whole fam damnly eventually. Yeah, come to the USA.
1: This has been a public service message sponsored by Oak Nut, dedicated to the collapse of the American way of life. Yes.

0: nous tissons la trame de l'histoire.
1: Êtes-vous punk ? 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
2: Éphémère 80.1 Éphémère 89.1 Irritant.
3: Hey yo, some people was born in heaven with a silver spoon in their mouth and had everything handed to them on a silver platter and never had to work hard for nothing. Then there are some people that was born in the opposite world of those that was born in heaven, which is called hell, and had to work hard for everything they got and never had nothing handed to them and never will.

0: 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Thank you very much. Here's one from Paul Williams, and he sings, I think from Curtis Mayfield. This one's I've Been Trying.
1: Ahuri, y es-tu?
2: Oui!
1: Ahuri, qui es-tu?
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3: Oi!
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guys, get a little closer to this guy. He's lonely over here. Look at him. You with the fucking weird hair and the fucking sunglasses. 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

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Hello, everyone. It's Thursday, and it's about 10 p.m. in French time on the internet streaming of Radio FMR. So it's Mirage, the universe of parallel music, the radio show of electronic music, and not only. 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Tonight we are going to play two tracks from Night Trains and Cityscapes, the new EP by Tangerine Dream, and a long track from Cabinescence 456, the latest album by Radio Massacre International. We will also discover Electric Horizon by Network 23 from their latest album Distant Signals, as well as Spheres by Brendan Pollard from his new album Lost Volume 2.

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